Great rocker from Night Ranger, even though I think it's a little bit mean. Don't tell me you love me because I don't want to know. Come on, guys. Have some compassion. It's Tim Jeffries, Rolling Stone Foreigner.

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0: 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Next Food Pantry will be Wednesday, May 20th at Strummer Hall, 35 Maple Avenue. 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
2: Heat advisory until 8 p.m. EDT for Niagara, Orleans, Monroe, Wayne, Northern Cayuga, Livingston, Ontario. Classic Rock 93.9 weather. Heat advisory until 8 this evening for Niagara, Orleans, Monroe, Wayne, Northern Cayuga, Livingston, and Ontario. Tonight stays around 70 with partly cloudy skies, then a slight chance of showers and thunderstorms and light southwesterly winds. Thursday turns hot near 90 with a chance of showers and thunderstorms and a light southwest breeze. Thursday night eases back near 70 with a slight chance of storms early, then partly cloudy. Currently, it's clear and 81 degrees.
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0: Black Crowes and their Southern Harmony tour underway, and Harmony being most every city they go to, they find some guest musicians to come out and join them on stage. It's Tim Jeffries getting ready to have some Phil Collins join you on the radio, kicking off another long set next.
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5: It's June 10th, and today in 1975, the Eagles released the album One of These Nights. It features the song I Wish You Peace, which band member Bernie Ladon wrote with girlfriend Patty Davis. Patty's parents, Ronald and Nancy Reagan. Years later, Don Henley would describe I Wish You Peace as smarmy cocktail music. That Don Henley is so warm and fuzzy. Why they didn't pick him to host Wonderama, I'll never know. June 10th, 1980, Billy Joel hits number one on the Billboard album chart with Glass Houses. Rolling Stone magazine critic Paul Nelson had this to say about Billy's songwriting at the time, quote, Billy Joel writes smooth and cunning melodies, and what many of his defenders say is true, his material's catchy, but then so is the flu. So I guess people who release Glass Houses shouldn't read Rolling Stone. Hey, if you tweet, follow me at Paul Schaefer. That's S-H-A-F-F-E-R.

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0: Well, this is the summer of reunions. Triumph out on the road, their rock and roll machine reloaded tour. I'm Tim Jeffries. Maybe the most anticipated reunion tour is the Rush 50-something tour. They took the stage at the Forum in Los Angeles on Sunday night. That was the same stage that they played their final show back in 2015. After more than a decade, Rush is back on the road, and we'll get it back on the radio next.
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0: band that never stopped rocking, even though Robert Plant said that the lyrics to that song is a response to critics who claimed their previous album, Led Zeppelin III, really wasn't rock and roll. Huh, it's kind of a bold statement. Standing by, we got Scorpions kicking off another long set.
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2: Heat advisory until 8 p.m. EDT for Niagara, Orleans, Monroe, Wayne, Northern Cayuga, Livingston, Ontario. Classic Rock 93.9 weather. Heat advisory until 8 this evening for Niagara, Orleans, Monroe, Wayne, Northern Cayuga, Livingston, and Ontario. Tonight stays around 70 with partly cloudy skies, then a slight chance of showers and thunderstorms and light southwesterly winds. Thursday turns hot near 90 with a chance of showers and thunderstorms and a light southwest breeze. Thursday night eases back near 70 with a slight chance of storms early, then partly cloudy. Currently, it's clear and 77 degrees.
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2: Here's what's happening in the five-county area. 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Also, the Pro Pulling League Truck and Tractor Pull will be held at the Dansville Airport Saturday, June 13th. 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The Chicken Barbecue will be held at the West Sparta Fire Hall at 4451 Red School Road in Dansville, Saturday, June 13th from 2 until 6 p.m. Tickets are available from any firefighter or by calling 585-301-3300. And Mount Morris Glory Day will be held on Saturday, June 13th on Main Street in Mount Morris from 11 till 5. There'll be vendors, food trucks, and entertainment. There'll be a parade at 6 p.m., live music from Blue Sky, and then fireworks at Bellamy Park. The public is welcome.
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0: 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ZZ Top. And speaking of which, cruise night, Friday, June 19th. 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
2: Heat advisory until 8 p.m. EDT for Niagara, Orleans, Monroe, Wayne, Northern Cayuga, Livingston, Ontario. Classic Rock 93.9 weather. Heat advisory until 8 this evening for Niagara, Orleans, Monroe, Wayne, Northern Cayuga, Livingston, and Ontario. Tonight stays around 70 with partly cloudy skies, then a slight chance of showers and thunderstorms and light southwesterly winds. Thursday turns hot near 90 with a chance of showers and thunderstorms and a light southwest breeze. Thursday night eases back near 70 with a slight chance of storms early, then partly cloudy. Currently, it's clear and 72 degrees.
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0: Bret Michaels with a broken heart. There is a report that said he wrote that song in a laundromat. What else are you going to do in a laundromat? It's one of the most boring places on earth. So you might as well spend your time writing a sad, sad song. Coming up, the Cars and some Tom Petty, too. Stick around.
1: 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Painted Black by the Stones was a number one hit back in 1966. The lyrics were written by Mick Jagger. Before he was a rock star, Mick was weighing a future in business or journalism, and he was studying at the London School of Economics when his music career began to take precedence. In 1961, a chance reunion with a childhood friend named Keith Richards changed everything. Mick was carrying Rare Blues Records, Chuck Berry's Rockin' at the Hops, and a Muddy Waters album that drew Richards' attention and led to their musical conversations. When Mick decided to pursue music full-time in 1962, he left the LSE by submitting a formal letter to the school's chancellor, stating, "I'm leaving LSE because I've been offered a really excellent opportunity in the entertainment world." That's today's Crash Course. We'll see you this weekend on Classic Rock U.
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0: He's the Money Man with Tim Jeffries, bringing up some Alice in Chains and some Rolling Stones. But first, a very weird story. While being processed into jail, a Michigan woman was found to have concealed a stolen, unopened bottle of Cupcake Vineyard's Pinot Grigio inside her vagina. This is according to investigators, charged a woman with attempting to smuggle contraband into a penal institution. Just for reference, a standard 750-milliliter bottle is 3 inches in diameter at the base and just shy of 12 inches tall. It's amazing what the human body can do.
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0: Jack Flash. Not only is he a gas, but apparently he was the caretaker at Keith Richards' place. I think that early on in the Stones, he didn't quite have yet a estate. I'm Jim Jeffries, and we're going to roll some Whitesnake for you next.
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2: Heat advisory until 8 p.m. EDT for Niagara, Orleans, Monroe, Wayne, Northern Cayuga, Livingston, Ontario. Classic Rock 93.9 weather. Heat advisory until 8 tonight for Niagara, Orleans, Monroe, Wayne, Northern Cayuga, Livingston, and Ontario. Tonight stays mostly cloudy with a slight chance of rain showers near 70 degrees and light southerly winds. Thursday brings chance showers and thunderstorms with highs around 90 and a light breeze from the southwest. Thursday night turns partly cloudy with a slight chance of showers and thunderstorms near 70. Currently, it's clear and 72 degrees.
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0: Franny says that's the name of the song, Saturday Night Special, Lynyrd Skynyrd with Mudd. What a fantastic band. They put on quite a show when you catch them in concert. In fact, later on in the year, they'll team up with the other legendary band called Foreigner. Foreigner and Lynyrd together rocking the Double Trouble Double Vision Tour together. That's pretty cool. Hey, Foo Fighters are coming up. Other on Boston and the Red Hot Chili Peppers. They're next.
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2: Heat advisory until 8 p.m. EDT for Niagara, Orleans, Monroe, Wayne, Northern Cayuga, Livingston, Ontario. Classic Rock 93.9 weather. Heat advisory until 8 tonight for Niagara, Orleans, Monroe, Wayne, Northern Cayuga, Livingston, and Ontario. Tonight stays mostly cloudy with a slight chance of rain showers near 70 degrees and light southerly winds. Thursday brings chance showers and thunderstorms with highs around 90 and a light breeze from the southwest. Thursday night turns partly cloudy with a slight chance of showers and thunderstorms near 70. Currently, it's clear and 70 degrees.
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0: Right on, Boston. You got to be feeling satisfied with Mud. You have to be feeling satisfied. All is good as we head into your Sure Happy. It is a Thursday, soon to be your Friday fun day and your weekend headspace. Come on, smile. It's all good. Hey, I'll throw on Boston. I have GNR coming up in Bad Co. 2.
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0: BTO and the TCB, we be taking care of business. 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You know, you may have a little bit of a honeydew project to do over the weekend coming up. 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Hey, Aerosmith, they're coming up. I'll throw on Def Lep. And look out, the police are next.
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2: Heat advisory until 8 p.m. EDT for Niagara, Orleans, Monroe, Wayne, Northern Cayuga, Livingston, Ontario. Classic Rock 93.9 weather. Heat advisory until 8 tonight for Niagara, Orleans, Monroe, Wayne, Northern Cayuga, Livingston, and Ontario. Tonight stays mostly cloudy with a slight chance of rain showers near 70 degrees and light southerly winds. Thursday brings chance showers and thunderstorms with highs around 90 and a light breeze from the southwest. Thursday night turns partly cloudy with a slight chance of showers and thunderstorms near 70. Currently, it's mostly cloudy and 70 degrees.
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0: What a great one from Def Leppard, Hysteria, with Mud from Classic Rock 93.9. Boy, that's quite a touring band. Right now, they're rocking a major tour going all over the place. Only a few shows in the USA, but boy, they're rocking a tour for quite some time, and you know that band. They rock all the way. 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

0: Right on Rush, you know you gotta choose and use your free will. 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Way to go, Rush. T-Rex is coming up. I'll throw on Nirvana and Journey. They're next.
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0: Oh, yeah, the late Mark Bolan and T-Rex. And meanwhile, I'm still ticking, bang a gong, get it on. With Mud Journey in that set going separate ways, that's going to be the dealio at their end of their Final Frontier tour. At the end of the year, they'll go their separate ways. They don't get along. Come on, guys, get along and rock on. The Black Crowes, they're coming up off Ron Floyd. And the crew, they're waiting for you, too.
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2: Heat advisory until 8 p.m. EDT for Niagara, Orleans, Monroe, Wayne, Northern Cayuga, Livingston, Ontario. Classic Rock 93.9 weather. Heat advisory until 8 tonight for Niagara, Orleans, Monroe, Wayne, Northern Cayuga, Livingston, and Ontario. Tonight stays mostly cloudy with a slight chance of rain showers near 70 degrees, and light southerly winds. Thursday brings chance showers and thunderstorms, with highs around 90 and a light breeze from the southwest. Thursday night turns partly cloudy, with a slight chance of showers and thunderstorms, near 70. Currently, it's mostly cloudy and 70 degrees.

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0: Yao, the top rocking the tube with Mudboy. That band is turning into an ultimate touring band. They always rock a tour. Man, they dig the tour big time. They are fantastic in concert. Everything about them in concert, their look, their sound, their styling rocks all the way. ZZ Top. That's one amazing band. Fleetwood Mac, they're coming up. Author on GNR and the Bloody Ooh, they're waiting for you too.
1: 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Roy Harper, vocalist on Floyd's Have a Cigar. 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

0: Right on the chain will keep us together. Fleetwood Mac with Mud GNR in that set. We all need a little patience. Yeah. With that fine whistling from Axl Rose. That's a tough thing to do. You know, they're rocking a tour. And when Axl has to do that tune, he has to whistle. And if he has that dry mouth thing going down, it's tough to whistle. But he pulls it off. Way to go, Axl Rose and GNR Boston. They're coming up. Other on Ozzy and Queen and David Bowie, they're together next.
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2: Heat advisory until 8 p.m. EDT for Niagara, Orleans, Monroe, Wayne, Northern Cayuga, Livingston, Ontario. Classic Rock 93.9 weather. Heat advisory until 8 tonight for Niagara, Orleans, Monroe, Wayne, Northern Cayuga, Livingston, and Ontario. Tonight stays mostly cloudy with a slight chance of rain showers near 70 degrees and light southerly winds. Thursday brings chance showers and thunderstorms with highs around 90 and a light breeze from the southwest. Thursday night turns partly cloudy with a slight chance of showers and thunderstorms near 70. Currently, it's clear and 70 degrees.
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0: Hey, don't ask him. He doesn't know. Ozzy with Mutt. It's like when you get totally exasperated. Someone keeps questioning you about someone. You're like, I don't know. I don't know. Don't ask me. I don't know. I love that one from Ozzy. That rocks Boston. They're coming up. Author on Don Henley and Hart, they're on deck too.
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0: Hey, you're talking about my baby, Grand Funk Railroad. Some kind of wonderful with Mud. That is a wonderful tune. I love that band. Maybe one year, you know, people talk about it all the time. When are they getting into the Rock and Roll Hall of Fame? Well, one year they will, 100%. Come on, make it happen. I'll throw on Aerosmith, Rush, and Tom Petty next.
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2: Heat advisory until 8 p.m. EDT for Niagara, Orleans, Monroe, Wayne, Northern Cayuga, Livingston, Ontario. Classic Rock 93.9 weather. Heat advisory until 8 tonight for Niagara, Orleans, Monroe, Wayne, Northern Cayuga, Livingston, and Ontario. Tonight stays mostly cloudy with a slight chance of rain showers near 70 degrees and light southerly winds. Thursday brings chance showers and thunderstorms with highs around 90 and a light breeze from the southwest. Thursday night turns partly cloudy with a slight chance of showers and thunderstorms near 70. Currently, it's clear and 69 degrees.
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Hey, Dansville Gliders baseball is on now in July. 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

0: 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Like you're standing next to a jet aircraft. 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And
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0: Oh, yeah, Bob Seger rocking the Hollywood Nights with Mud. What a great cruising tune. Poison in that set. Nothing but a good time. All good times right now as we begin the summertime fun. Officially, 1 week from Sunday, summer comes in. Already, I see in some places in the country, they're back to school sales cranking up. Don't be a buzzkill. Don't do that to the kids. Hey, Toto, they're coming up. I'll throw on Billy Squire. And War, they're on deck too.
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0: Toto, you got to hold the line with Mud. What a fantastic tune. That's classified a lot of times as a yacht rock tune. That's a hard rocking yacht rock tune. There's a great documentary on the tube you can check out, which you'll love. All About Yacht Rock and Toto. They're featured prominently on that Rock Doc Sticks. They're coming up. I'll throw on the Thunder from Down Under. And Steve Miller is next.
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2: Heat advisory until 8 p.m. EDT for Niagara, Orleans, Monroe, Wayne, Northern Cayuga, Livingston, Ontario. Classic Rock 93.9 weather. Heat advisory until 8 p.m. EDT for Niagara, Orleans, Monroe, Wayne, Northern Cayuga, Livingston, Ontario. Thursday brings a chance of showers and thunderstorms, with temperatures near 90 and light southwesterly winds. Thursday night turns partly cloudy, around 70, with a slight chance of precipitation and light southwest winds. Friday stays unsettled with showers and thunderstorms likely, and temperatures in the upper 80s. Currently, it's clear and 70 degrees.
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That's Bad Company with Shooting Star on Classic Rock 93.9. The Who in there with the Magic Bus. I'm Ed, bringing you more music in the morning. Stevie Nicks, Metallica, Blind Faith, all on the way.

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1: With SRN News, I'm Jason Walker. As promised by President Trump, U.S. military forces launching a second round of airstrikes on Iran earlier today. Following Monday's major earthquake in the southern Philippines, officials there pleading for food and water. The quake claiming the lives of 47 people, more than 30 are missing, and 45,000 are homeless. Rough weather, just plain nasty. Overnight in Kansas, numerous tornado warnings. In Salina, heavy damage following winds of 115 to 120 miles per hour. Damage in and around the Topeka area as well. No word on casualties. If you dozed off last night and missed it, you miss a bit of history in the world of sports. New York Knicks made a record comeback after being down by 20 points in the fourth quarter and actually beat the San Antonio Spurs. SRN News.
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3: From the Genesee Now newsroom, I'm Ken Haight.
4: Two teenagers are facing charges after troopers say they broke into a former Butler Correctional Facility and started fires inside one of the buildings. New York State troopers were called to the old prison property on Westbury Cutoff Road around 4 p.m. June 3rd for reports of two people inside the building setting fires. Investigators say an 18-year-old and a 17-year-old entered a maintenance building without permission, started several fires using paper and cardboard, and spray-painted graffiti inside. Red Creek firefighters put out several active fires, preventing more damage to the building. The 18-year-old was charged with third-degree burglary, fourth-degree arson, and fourth-degree criminal mischief. He was processed in Wolcott and arraigned in Wayne County Court. The 17-year-old was charged with third-degree burglary. Police say he surrendered himself to deputies Tuesday and was later arraigned in Wayne County Youth Park Court. He was released. The investigation is ongoing. The city of Corning passed an amendment to the senior citizen exemption, a bill designed to help Corning residents 65 and over to stay in their homes by lowering property taxes. As average gas prices continue to skyrocket, officials say it's crucial to keep costs low for older individuals who are on a fixed income. The amendment adjusts pre-existing senior citizens exemption 208-1 and raises the maximum exemption rate from 50 to 65% based on income. The new bill allows eligible seniors to receive a partial exemption from property taxes up to 65% of the assessed value of real property. Saturday's Powerball jackpot will increase to an estimated $258 million as no players matched all six numbers in Wednesday night's drawing.
3: From the Genesee Now newsroom, I'm Ken Haight.
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6: AP Sports, I'm Geffen Coolball. Jordan Staal scored twice, including the game winner, as the Hurricanes beat the Golden Knights 5-3 to even the Stanley Cup final at two games apiece.
7: It's a wild ride, isn't it? I mean, there's a lot of emotion, lots of ups and downs. And tonight I thought I was proud of the group. how we stepped in that third period.
6: Stahl scored his second goal of the game while stretched out on his stomach at 6:32 of the third period. 44-year-old Serena Williams made a winning return to tennis with an opening round doubles victory with 19-year-old Canadian Victoria Mboku at Queen's Club. MLB Braves star outfielder Ronald Acuna Jr. left Tuesday 6-5, 10-inning loss to the White Sox with tightness in his left hamstring. And NFL, the Bengals restructured the contract of franchise quarterback Joe Burrow to free up cap space per AP sources. Gethin Coolbaugh, AP Sports.
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8: Heat advisory until 8 p.m. EDT for Niagara, Orleans, Monroe, Wayne, Northern Cayuga, Livingston, Ontario. Classic Rock 93.9 weather. Heat advisory until 8 p.m. EDT for Niagara, Orleans, Monroe, Wayne, Northern Cayuga, Livingston, Ontario. Thursday brings a chance of showers and thunderstorms, with temperatures near 90 and light southwesterly winds. Thursday night turns partly cloudy, around 70, with a slight chance of precipitation and light southwest winds. Friday stays unsettled with showers and thunderstorms likely, and temperatures in the upper 80s. Currently, it's mostly cloudy and 70 degrees.
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0: Jefferson Starship, Find Your Way Back. We also heard from Radiohead and Creep. Today's National Corn on the Cob Day, and that is way too early to celebrate it because the fresh corn, it's supposed to be knee-high by the 4th of July. I haven't walked out through any cornfields, but I'm guessing it's not quite there yet. But, you know, some parts of the country, they... I saw a friend on Facebook who was showing off her whole garden harvest for stuff that people are just barely getting in the ground around here. Anyway, on the way, some Van Halen on Classic Rock 93.9.
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0: 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It'll be set up at the mall parking lot at 3300 Chambers Road in Horseheads. The annual event takes place over the next 2 weekends, with different hours of operation and wristband prices depending on the day. The annual summer celebration of Miss Colonial Days kicks off today, June 11th at 6 p.m. in the Village Square Gazebo. Miss Colonial Days pageant emphasizes confidence building, community involvement, and lifelong friendships. It's expected to be one of the largest pageants in recent years, with 35 to 40 contestants ranging in age from 4 to 18. Contestants will compete in 5 age divisions. Winners will be crowned in each category, along with a Miss Congeniality recipient. Winners will receive a crown, sash, title, cash prizes, and gifts that have generously been donated by local businesses and community supporters. Friday, a wiffle ball tournament will be held beginning at 5 in Hodgman Park. The annual Rock the Block will be held from 6 to 9 p.m. Friday at the Village Square Gazebo, featuring Blue Eyed Soul. The event is held rain or shine and is open to the public. Attendees are encouraged to bring lawn chairs. The traditional Colonial Days Parade begins at 11 o'clock Saturday morning and features several high school bands, fire departments, and others. You're invited to participate in the Danville, New York Comprehensive Plan Work Group that's been created to keep the community informed and engaged. Join on the third Monday of each month at 6 p.m. at the Town of North Danville Auditorium. The next meeting is Monday, June 15th.
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4: 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I'm Frank Williams reporting for WDNY and WDXT Sports. Well, not a whole lot to glance at as far as the Gliders are concerned from yesterday, as the entire league had the day off. And, everybody swings right back into action and things get rolling once again today. Schedule for today, the Danville Gliders will be at Horseheads in a 5 o'clock start. Rochester visits Cheryl at 5 o'clock. At 7 p.m., the Genesee Rapids will be hosting the Hornell Steamers, and Watertown travels to Syracuse also at 7. Don't forget, the next two Danville Glider home games will be coming up on Friday and Saturday. Friday at 5 p.m., that's tomorrow night, as Horseheads is in town. And then on Saturday, the Gliders will be back at home against the Genesee Rapids at 5 p.m. Don't forget, Kids Day will be coming up next Tuesday, which is June 16th, an 11 a.m. start against the Genesee Rapids. Youngsters will be on hand, and, well, the public is welcome to attend as well, as many of the school-age youngsters are invited out to that game. Again, that is Tuesday, June the 16th at 11 a.m. Speaking of kids, don't forget about the Danville Gliders Youth Camp. That's coming up July 7th through the 9th at Babcock Park from 9:30. To noon. Boys and girls ages 7 to 12 are invited. And, registration deadline is June 26th. That's only a couple of weeks away. So make sure that you get your registration in for that exciting event as well. This has been A Glance at the Gliders, sponsored by Danville Chevrolet. 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
6: It's 7:36 on Classic Rock 93.9. heat advisory until 8 p.m. EDT for Niagara. Orleans, Monroe, Wayne, Northern Cayuga, Livingston, Ontario. Classic Rock, 93.9 weather. Heat advisory until 8 p.m. EDT for Niagara. Orleans, Monroe, Wayne, Northern Cayuga, Livingston, Ontario. Thursday brings a chance of showers and thunderstorms, with temperatures near 90 and light southwesterly winds. Thursday night turns partly cloudy, around 70, with a slight chance of precipitation and light southwest winds. Friday stays unsettled with showers and thunderstorms likely, and temperatures in the upper 80s. Currently, it's mostly clear and 72 degrees.
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0: Pearl Jam with Black, and the Cars before that, Bye Bye Love, here on Classic Rock 93.9. Good morning, I'm Ed, and it's fun to be here, bringing you all this great music. And I'll get out of the way, and we'll have some more coming up in a little bit from Led Zeppelin.
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0: Stevie Ray Vaughan with Pride and Joy on Classic Rock 93.9. Jimi Hendrix and Fire before that. I'm Ed and wanted to pass along that the next pop-up pantry in Dansville is this coming Monday from 4 p.m. until things are gone. That's at 9384 Main Street in Dansville, the old Shays and Main Tire location. You can drive through, so all vehicles must be able to have boxes packed into them. So the trunk or the hatch, clean them out, make some room. On the way, Scorpions, Night Ranger, The Doors on Classic Rock 93.9.
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0: Troopers were called to the old prison property on Westbury Cutoff Road around 4 p.m. June 3rd for reports of two people inside the building setting fires. Investigators say an 18-year-old and a 17-year-old entered a maintenance building without permission, started several fires using paper and cardboard, and spray-painted graffiti inside. Red Creek firefighters put out several active fires, preventing more damage to the building. The 18-year-old was charged with third-degree burglary, fourth-degree arson, and fourth-degree criminal mischief. He was processed in Wolcott and arraigned in Wayne County Court. The 17-year-old was charged with third-degree burglary. Police say he surrendered himself to deputies Tuesday and was later arraigned in Wayne County Youth Park Court. He was released. The investigation is ongoing. The City of Corning passed an amendment to the senior citizen exemption, a bill designed to help Corning residents 65 and over to stay in their homes by lowering property taxes. As average gas prices continue to skyrocket, officials say it's crucial to keep costs low for older individuals who are on a fixed income. The amendment adjusts pre-existing senior citizens exemption 208-1 and raises the maximum exemption rate from 50 to 65% based on income. The new bill allows eligible seniors to receive a partial exemption from property taxes up to 65% of the assessed value of real property. Saturday's Powerball jackpot will increase to an estimated $258 million as no players matched all six numbers in Wednesday night's drawing.
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5: Heat advisory until 8 p.m. EDT for Niagara, Orleans, Monroe, Wayne, Northern Cayuga, Livingston, Ontario. Classic Rock 93.9 weather. Heat advisory until 8 p.m. EDT for Niagara, Orleans, Monroe, Wayne, Northern Cayuga, Livingston, Ontario. Thursday brings a chance of showers and thunderstorms, with temperatures near 90 and light southwesterly winds. Thursday night turns partly cloudy, around 70, with a slight chance of precipitation and light southwest winds. Friday stays unsettled with showers and thunderstorms likely, and temperatures in the upper 80s. Currently, it's clear and 73 degrees.
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1: Rush wraps it up with Limelight and the 50th reunion tour of Rush going on August 7th, 9th, 11th, and 13th, I think, are the dates in Toronto. 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We also heard from Whitesnake, Is This Love? Eagles, Take It Easy, Nirvana, Come As You Are before that, and Steppenwolf, Born to Be Wild, began the whole thing.
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2: Heat advisory until 8 p.m. EDT for Niagara, Orleans, Monroe, Wayne, Northern Cayuga, Livingston, Ontario. Classic Rock 93.9 weather. Heat advisory until 8 p.m. EDT for Niagara, Orleans, Monroe, Wayne, Northern Cayuga, Livingston, Ontario. Thursday brings a chance of showers and thunderstorms, with temperatures near 90 and light southwesterly winds. Thursday night turns partly cloudy, around 70, with a slight chance of precipitation and light southwest winds. Friday stays unsettled with showers and thunderstorms likely, and temperatures in the upper 80s. Currently, it's clear and 79 degrees.
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0: 1982 with New Year's Day and George Lurgan and the Destroyers before that. Bad to the Bone. I'm Ed. I'll see you back here tomorrow. Paul Schaefer has Today's Day in Rock.
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5: It's June 11th, and today in 1960, drummer Tommy Moore makes the fateful decision to quit the Beatles and return to his old job of driving a forklift. The band hires drummer Pete Best, who was replaced 2 years later by Ringo Starr. Hey, Tommy, tell me who you have in the fourth race at Saratoga so I can not put my money on him. And a happy birthday to Donnie Van Zandt, founding member of 38 Special. Of course, you know this tune. Just hold on loosely, but don't let go. These days, 38 Special is on tour. You can catch him at the Jensen Beach Pineapple Festival, the Chingawasa Day Fair, and the Jiffy Lube Pavilion. 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

0: Queen right there. Bowie as well, although they weren't together. I mean, they were in a row, close enough. Kara here. I've got Aerosmith and Golden Earring coming up.
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2: Heat advisory until 8 p.m. EDT for Niagara, Orleans, Monroe, Wayne, Northern Cayuga, Livingston, Ontario. Classic Rock, 93.9 weather. Heat advisory until 8 p.m. EDT for Niagara, Orleans, Monroe, Wayne, Northern Cayuga, Livingston, Ontario. Thursday brings a chance of showers and thunderstorms, with temperatures near 90 and light southwesterly winds. Thursday night turns partly cloudy, around 70, with a slight chance of precipitation and light southwest winds. Friday stays unsettled with showers and thunderstorms likely, and temperatures in the upper 80s. Currently, it's clear and 82 degrees.
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0: 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Boy, fun day Saturday. This Saturday at the Dansville Airport. 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
1: 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Trample Underfoot from Zeppelin's Physical Graffiti album grew from a spontaneous funk-inspired jam at Headley Grange, led by John Paul Jones on the clavinet. The band initially worried the groove sounded too different for their hard rock identity. Jones has cited Stevie Wonder's 1972 smash Superstition as the inspiration for the clavinet riff that powers the track. As they jammed, a funky syncopated rhythm came together. Jones recalled that when he started the clavinet, Bonham came on with a glorious stomp, making it a distinctly new direction for the band. Robert Plant oddly described sexual acts using car terminology, a nod to the 1936 blues song Terraplane Blues. The working title was Brandy and Coke.

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0: Well, I hear Tim Allen is thinking about rebooting Home Improvement, which totally reminds me of the 90s and Husband Number One. Oh, he was in drywall. So, yeah, we watched a lot of Home Improvement.
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2: Heat advisory until 8 p.m. EDT for Niagara, Orleans, Monroe, Wayne, Northern Cayuga, Livingston, Ontario. Classic Rock 93.9 weather. Heat advisory until 8 p.m. EDT for Niagara, Orleans, Monroe, Wayne, Northern Cayuga, Livingston, Ontario. Today brings chance showers and thunderstorms near 90 degrees with light west winds. Then tonight turns partly cloudy around 70 with light southwesterly winds and only a slight chance of precipitation. Friday stays unsettled with showers and thunderstorms likely and temperatures in the upper 80s. Currently, it's clear and 84 degrees.
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0: Scorpions right there. Kara, very pleased with all the great Rush reviews I am seeing online. I'm trying actually not to watch video, but I just know it's great, and I can't wait to see them in just over a month. Personally, we're going to hear them, The Trees, next, and a long set coming up.
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1: Taking a look at crop conditions in the eastern United States, cornfields in Kentucky, Michigan, Ohio, and Pennsylvania are looking good in early June. Soybeans are also looking good. As of the beginning of this week, soybeans in Tennessee and North Carolina were rated in fair to excellent condition. Pastures, however, are not looking so great in the eastern U.S. Continuing drought conditions in states like South Carolina, West Virginia, and Virginia, those conditions have caused limited grazing in early June. And topsoil moisture is in short supply in states like Georgia, Delaware, and Maryland. 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
1: 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Our pearl of wisdom today from listener Ken Schuler. Ken says being married has been described as a 50-50 proposition. The man that said that doesn't understand two things, women and fractions. Thank you, Ken, for that pearl of wisdom. You're on the farm, and I'm Ish.
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1: From the Genesee Now newsroom, I'm Ken Haight.
2: Two teenagers are facing charges after troopers say they broke into a former Butler correctional facility and started fires inside one of the buildings. New York State troopers were called to the old prison property on Westbury Cutoff Road around 4 p.m. June 3rd for reports of two people inside the building setting fires. Investigators say an 18-year-old and a 17-year-old entered a maintenance building without permission, started several fires using paper and cardboard, and spray-painted graffiti inside. Red Creek firefighters put out several active fires, preventing more damage to the building. The 18-year-old was charged with third-degree burglary, fourth-degree arson, and fourth-degree criminal mischief. He was processed in Wolcott and arraigned in Wayne County Court. The 17-year-old was charged with third-degree burglary. Police say he surrendered himself to deputies Tuesday and was later arraigned in Wayne County Youth Park Court. He was released. The investigation is ongoing. The city of Corning passed an amendment to the senior citizen exemption, a bill designed to help Corning residents 65 and over to stay in their homes by lowering property taxes. As average gas prices continue to skyrocket, officials say it's crucial to keep costs low for older individuals who are on a fixed income. The amendment adjusts pre-existing senior citizens exemption 208-1 and raises the maximum exemption rate from 50 to 65% based on income. The new bill allows eligible seniors to receive a partial exemption from property taxes up to 65% of the assessed value of real property. Discover Dansville at the Pro Pulling League Truck and Tractor Pull held at the Dansville Airport this Saturday, June 13th. Gates open at 2. The pull starts at 4. Come enjoy food and beverage stands, a beer tent, free parking, and you're advised to bring chairs or blankets. Coolers and pets are not allowed. At the gate, admission is $20 for adults. Those 7 to 12, $7. 6 and under, get in free. For highlights, go to Facebook, Empire State. 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
5: Heat advisory until 8 p.m. EDT for Niagara, Orleans, Monroe, Wayne, Northern Cayuga, Livingston, Ontario. Classic Rock 93.9 weather. Heat advisory until 8 p.m. EDT for Niagara, Orleans, Monroe, Wayne, Northern Cayuga, Livingston, Ontario. Today brings chance showers and thunderstorms near 90 degrees with light west winds. Then tonight turns partly cloudy around 70 with light southwesterly winds and only a slight chance of precipitation. Friday stays unsettled with showers and thunderstorms likely and temperatures in the upper 80s. Currently, it's clear and 84 degrees.
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Well, Patrick Mahomes, now a half a billion annually football player. Why am I always into rockers? I should be dating football players. They make more money. Well, there's not as many of them, though. I think there's more rockers in the world. I don't know. I'm not doing it for the money. I'm doing it for the love of the game. Pink Floyd coming up.

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0: Well, we're only flirting with disaster. It's not like we're committing to disaster. And yet, disaster could happen. Quiet Riot, queued up. Stevie Ray on the way as well.
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2: Heat advisory until 8 p.m. EDT for Niagara, Orleans, Monroe, Wayne, Northern Cayuga, Livingston, Ontario. Classic Rock 93.9 weather. Heat advisory until 8 p.m. EDT for Niagara, Orleans, Monroe, Wayne, Northern Cayuga, Livingston, Ontario. Today brings chance showers and thunderstorms near 90 degrees with light west winds. Then tonight turns partly cloudy around 70 with light southwesterly winds and only a slight chance of precipitation. Friday stays unsettled with showers and thunderstorms likely and temperatures in the upper 80s. Currently, it's clear and 86 degrees.
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4: 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I'm Frank Williams reporting for WDNY and WDXT Sports. Well, not a whole lot to glance at as far as the Gliders are concerned from yesterday, as the entire league had the day off. And, everybody swings right back into action and things get rolling once again today. Schedule for today, the Dansville Gliders will be at Horseheads in a 5 o'clock start. Rochester visits Cheryl at 5 o'clock. At 7 p.m., the Genesee Rapids will be hosting the Hornell Steamers, and Watertown travels to Syracuse also at 7. Don't forget, the next two Dansville Glider home games will be coming up on Friday and Saturday. Friday at 5 p.m., that's tomorrow night, as Horseheads is in town. And then on Saturday, the Gliders will be back at home against the Genesee Rapids at 5 p.m. Don't forget, Kids Day will be coming up next Tuesday, which is June 16th, an 11 a.m. start against the Genesee Rapids. Youngsters will be on hand, and, well, the public is welcome to attend as well, as many of the school-age youngsters are invited out to that game. Again, that is Tuesday, June the 16th at 11 a.m. Speaking of kids, don't forget about the Dansville Gliders Youth Camp. That's coming up July 7th through the 9th at Babcock Park from 9:30 to noon. Boys and girls ages 7 to 12 are invited. And, registration deadline is June 26th. 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This has been A Glance at the Gliders, sponsored by Dansville Chevrolet. 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
3: 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Saturday, June 13th at 2 p.m., Bombs Away is the story of Bob Wicks in World War II. Andre Drobo will do the honors at the Dansville Four Square Church at 49 West Avenue, free admission. 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And Mount Morris Glory Day will be held on Saturday, June 13th. There'll be vendors, food trucks, and entertainment on Main Street from 11 until 5. There'll be a parade at 6, live music from Blue Sky, and fireworks at Bellamy Park. And the public is welcome.
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0: Oh, rock and roll never forgets, but I often can't remember why I walk into a room. And where's my glasses? Are they in my head again?
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0: That's the long-term goal, to rock into the night. Short-term, though, we just kind of rock you through your workday. 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
2: Heat advisory until 8 p.m. EDT for Niagara, Orleans, Monroe, Wayne, Northern Cayuga, Livingston, Ontario. Classic Rock 93.9 weather. Heat advisory until 8 p.m. EDT for Niagara, Orleans, Monroe, Wayne, Northern Cayuga, Livingston, Ontario. Today brings chance showers and thunderstorms near 90 degrees with light west winds. Then tonight turns partly cloudy around 70 with light southwesterly winds and only a slight chance of precipitation. Friday stays unsettled with showers and thunderstorms likely, and temperatures in the upper 80s. Currently, it's clear and 88 degrees.
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0: Hey, it's Kara. I never knew this. Being that tomorrow's my birthday, I'm surprised I never knew that June 11th is National German Chocolate Cake Day, although that explains why I've had German chocolate cake on many birthdays back when I thought I could have gluten. Is there a really good GF version of German chocolate cake? Can someone turn me on to it, please?
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0: Well, who knew that sturgeons were screamers? Well, they're loud anyway. The sound of mating sturgeons in the Hudson River is so audible, it sounds like there's a rumbling going on. Oh, those lucky sturgeons.
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2: Heat advisory until 8 p.m. EDT for Niagara, Orleans, Monroe, Wayne, Northern Cayuga, Livingston, Ontario. Classic Rock 93.9 weather. Heat advisory until 8 p.m. EDT for Niagara, Orleans, Monroe, Wayne, Northern Cayuga, Livingston, Ontario. Today brings chance showers and thunderstorms near 90 degrees with light west winds. Then tonight turns partly cloudy around 70 with light southwesterly winds and only a slight chance of precipitation. Friday stays unsettled with showers and thunderstorms likely, and temperatures in the upper 80s. Currently, it's clear and 88 degrees.
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0: Love jamming Joe Walsh. I love his recent quote, too. It's better to be in your 20s in the 70s than in your 70s in the 20s. You are so right, Joe.
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2: 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Saturday, June 13th at 2 p.m., Bombs Away is the story of Bob Wicks in World War II. Andre Drobo will do the honors at the Dansville Four Square Church at 49 West Avenue, free admission. 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And Montmore's Glory Day will be held on Saturday, June 13th. There'll be vendors, food trucks, and entertainment on Main Street from 11 until 5. There'll be a parade at 6, live music from Blue Sky, and fireworks at Bellamy Park. And the public is welcome.
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0: Today is Thursday, the 11th of June. Let's take a quick look at rock and roll history, shall we? Are you ready for the Rock and Roll Almanac? Happened on this day in 66, the Stones started a two-week run on top of the singles charts with Painted Black. And on this day in 96, Metallica became one of the first bands to ever stream a show online when they broadcast their gig from a small San Franciscan club over the internet. In 98, Stone Temple Pilots singer Scott Weiland skipped a scheduled court date in L.A. and checked himself into a drug treatment facility. The hearing was over a charge of possession of heroin. That dude had it all. In 01, Paul McCartney married Heather Mills. It would last for 5 years. And in 2004, Courtney Love surrendered to police after allegedly assaulting a woman at her former manager's home. She was charged with assault with a deadly weapon for going after the lady with a bottle and a torch. I'll get you, my pretty. In 2011, Pink Floyd's 1973 album Dark Side of the Moon re-enters the Billboard Top 200 at number 47 and reached the milestone of 1,000 non-consecutive weeks on that chart. It's Greg Stone. I got birthdays for you today. Are you ready? Frank Beard of ZZ Top is celebrating his 77th, and Donnie Van Zant, born on this day in 1952. If it's your birthday, that's who you share it with, and that's a quick look at it, folks. Your Rock and Roll Almanac for the 11th of June.
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3: Heat advisory until 8 p.m. EDT for Niagara, Orleans, Monroe, Wayne, Northern Cayuga, Livingston, Ontario. Classic Rock 93.9 weather. Heat advisory until 8 p.m. EDT for Niagara, Orleans, Monroe, Wayne, Northern Cayuga, Livingston, Ontario. Today brings chance showers and thunderstorms near 90 degrees with light west winds. Then tonight turns partly cloudy around 70 with light southwesterly winds and only a slight chance of precipitation. Friday stays unsettled with showers and thunderstorms likely, and temperatures in the upper 80s. Currently, it's thunderstorms and 90 degrees.
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0: definitely was in the right.
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2: 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Dark Side of the Moon set some sort of crazy record, 1,000 weeks on the charts. 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It's Greg Stone, and we've got that haircut on the way, a tune from Rat, and we're also going to learn something new. Along the way, Janis Joplin and the Police will chime in.
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0: 8 p.m. EDT for Niagara, Orleans, Monroe, Wayne, Northern Cayuga, Livingston, Ontario. Classic Rock 93.9 weather. Heat advisory until 8 p.m. EDT for Niagara, Orleans, Monroe, Wayne, Northern Cayuga, Livingston, and Ontario. Tonight stays chance showers and thunderstorms, then mostly cloudy, with a temperature around 70 degrees and light southerly winds. Friday brings chance showers and thunderstorms again, with temperatures in the mid-80s and gentle southerly breezes. Friday night turns mostly clear and around 60 degrees. Currently, it's light rain and fog mist and 89 degrees.
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0: How about that basketball game last night? That was crazy. I can't believe the Knicks came back.
1: Nobody guarding the inbound pass. Brunson gets it, fires up a three. Shot no good. The tip, it's gone! It's gone! It's gone! With 1.2 remaining, Knicks take the lead. And it's 107-106. Bedlam here at the Garden. They can't believe it. That's it. It's over. The greatest comeback in NBA playoff history. The Knicks pull off the miracle comeback and lead it 3-1. Now one win away from a title.
0: That is so crazy. I turned it off. I turned it off in the third. I went to bed. Right? Look for Game 5 on Saturday in San Antonio. And the Stanley Cup Finals tied at 2 games apiece. Have Game 5 tonight. That's in Raleigh. 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

0: Both the NHL and the NBA could wrap up their championship series this weekend. I love this bit from Brian Regan. Here he is talking about the best of seven games. Brian Regan, that's our shot of funny.
1: Well, we have the basketball playoffs and the hockey playoffs happening. I always love whenever there's a best of seven series, because then I get to hear my favorite sports reporter question. Would you consider this a must-win game? You know, they always feel like they have to say yes. Yeah, we want to win it. It's very important, you know. Got our uniforms on it anyway, might as well try. But it's not always the right answer, man. It's a math question. I wish I would answer that question honestly. It's a best of seven. You're down one game to nothing. Would you consider this a must-win game?
2: No.
1: No, we can lose tonight. We can lose tomorrow night, too. We don't want to, but that wasn't your question. You asked if it was a must-win game, and if you'd ever taken a rudimentary math class, you'd already know the magic number's three. When you're down three, then you must win them or you're out.
0: That is Brian Regan, our shot of funny this afternoon. Give me a few moments and we'll get back to the rock.
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4: Heat advisory until 8 p.m. EDT for Niagara, Orleans, Monroe, Wayne, Northern Cayuga, Livingston, Ontario. Classic Rock 93.9 weather. Heat advisory until 8 p.m. EDT for Niagara, Orleans, Monroe, Wayne, Northern Cayuga, Livingston, and Ontario. Tonight stays chance showers and thunderstorms, then mostly cloudy, with a temperature around 70 degrees and light southerly winds. Friday brings chance showers and thunderstorms again, with temperatures in the mid-80s and gentle southerly breezes. Friday night turns mostly clear and around 60 degrees. Currently, it's light rain and 75 degrees.

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0: Got to play the game coming up on the Greg Stone Show. Stone Cold Fact or a bunch of Stony Baloney's on the way. Plus, the world's greatest classic rock. We'll hear from Aerosmith. I've got Neil Young in there, some Scorpions, and it's all next here on the Greg Stone Show.
1: Is what's happening in the five-county area. The Pro Pulling League Truck and Tractor Pull will be held at the Dansville Airport Saturday, June 13th. 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A chicken barbecue will be held on Saturday, June 13th at the West Sparta Fire Hall at 4451 Red School Road in Dansville from 2 until 6 p.m. Tickets are available from any firefighter or by calling 585-301-3300. Saturday, June 13th at 2 p.m., Bombs Away is the story of Bob Wicks in World War II. Andre Drobo will do the honors at the Dansville Four Square Church at 49 West Avenue, free admission. It starts at 2 p.m. and all are welcome. And Mont Morris Glory Day will be held on Saturday, June 13th. There'll be vendors, food trucks, and entertainment on Main Street from 11 until 5. There'll be a parade at 6, live music from Blue Sky, and fireworks at Bellamy Park, and the public is welcome.
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0: Going to play the game this hour, Stone Cold Fact or a Bunch of Stony Baloney, America's favorite prizeless game show. 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Stone Cold Fact or is that just a bunch of stony baloney? I got your answer coming up here shortly on the Greg Stone Show. 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

0: Foghat helping us out on the Greg Stone Show as we wrap up Stone Cold Fact or a bunch of Stony Baloney that we're born with only two natural fears, and they are the fear of falling and the fear of death. That is a bunch of Stony Baloney. We have no concept of death or life or really anything. We do have genetically in us the fear of falling and the fear of loud noises. That's right. Noises. That's those are the two things that are supposed to keep us safe. I guess like if some, you know, giant mammal 10,000 years ago was about to jump on you, you'd want to be able to roll over. I don't know. Those are the fears we're born with, and all other fears and phobias are acquired through experience in life. There you have it, folks. Yes, we learn together on this program.
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2: Heat advisory until 8 p.m. EDT for Niagara, Orleans, Monroe, Wayne, Northern Cayuga, Livingston, Ontario. Classic Rock 93.9 weather. Heat advisory until 8 p.m. EDT for Niagara, Orleans, Monroe, Wayne, Northern Cayuga, Livingston, and Ontario. Tonight stays chance showers and thunderstorms, then mostly cloudy, with a temperature around 70 degrees and light southerly winds. Friday brings chance showers and thunderstorms again, with temperatures in the mid-80s and gentle southerly breezes. Friday night turns mostly clear and around 60 degrees. Currently, it's partly cloudy and 75 degrees.
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0: Just an unbelievable comeback last night. The Knicks were down by 29. They come back and win it 107-106. Crazy freaking game. Here's what Charles Barkley had to say about the San Antonio Spurs, the dumbest team in the history of civilization. Game 5 will be in San Antonio on Saturday. Game 5 for the Stanley Cup Finals tonight. That's in Raleigh. That series tied at 2 games apiece.
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2: Heat advisory until 8 p.m. EDT for Niagara, Orleans, Monroe, Wayne, Northern Cayuga, Livingston, Ontario. Classic Rock 93.9 weather. Heat advisory until 8 p.m. EDT for Niagara, Orleans, Monroe, Wayne, Northern Cayuga, Livingston, and Ontario. Tonight stays chance showers and thunderstorms, then mostly cloudy, with a temperature around 70 degrees and light southerly winds. Friday brings chance showers and thunderstorms again, with temperatures in the mid-80s and gentle southerly breezes. Friday night turns mostly clear and around 60 degrees. Currently, it's mostly clear and 75 degrees.
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0: Little GNR doing McCartney on the Greg Stone Show. That wraps up my portion of your Thursday. Tomorrow we kick off the weekend. I'm pretty excited about that. Who's with me? Join us, won't you? Same stony time, same stony place, and we'll be the soundtrack to you kicking things off tomorrow on the Greg Stone Show.
1: This is not headline news. The Knicks came back from 29 points down to beat the Spurs in Game 4 of the NBA Finals. San Antonio may remember the Alamo, but in the fourth quarter they forgot how to defend. The World Cup tournament starts today. When any of the games end is anyone's guess. Scientists found wind coming from a black hole in the Milky Way. Learn more about it in the new documentary, Space Farts. And Social Security is projected to run out of funds by 2032, which explains why your grandmother just started an OnlyFans. This is not headline news.
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